0: picture alone. So icy. You said she's scared of me? I mean, I don't see what she sees, but maybe it's 'cause I'm wearing your cologne.
1: Let's go.

Ain't a masterpiece. Oh my, my, oh my, my love. I take one look at you, you're taking me out.